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Oh, you threw it all away, 'cause you're the devil in disguise. 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

And ain't a masterpiece. Oh my, my, oh my, my love. 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